nights when I'm awake, in my dreams when I'm asleep. You are the reason for my smile. You are the words I speak.

0: tussen de soep en de patatten. Iedere dag, van 5 tot 7 uur op Radio Bahena.
1: I've heard people say that too much of anything is not good for you, baby. But I don't know about that. There's many times that we've loved and we've shared love and made love. It doesn't seem to me like it's enough.

Elvis Presley. I want to thank you for all the happiness you gave so many people all over the world during many, many years. I remember the disc jockey was playing jailhouse rock when I had my first date with a beautiful girl. And since that evening, you've been my friend, Elvis.